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Never grumbles or fusses, always treats me right. 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She knows a woman's place.

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Good morning. How are you? Here we go. It's Tuesday, the 14th of July. Bit cloudy this morning, minute past seven, by the way. Bit cloudy, but the weatherman's telling me it's going to clear up. I've got great faith in that weatherman. We'll find out round about quarter past. We're off stargazing with Mel Smith to start with. Morning.

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0: Bit of Dreams there. Almost 7:15. We're like 16 seconds away. So let's have a wee look at our weather for Tuesday for the Devon FM broadcast area. Today's going to be largely dry, the weatherman's telling me. Our catchment area will see areas of low cloud to start the day, mainly near the coast. We are getting that, but plenty of sunshine will develop later. I'm okay with that then. Sunrise this morning, which we didn't see because of that low clouds, 4:30. Sunset tonight is 10:01. Our levels today slightly interesting. Pollution is low, pollen is medium, and UV is high. Factor, whatever, pop it on. And today, up and down the coast, we've got a maximum temperature expected of 16. If we're perambulating heading inland, it's a maximum of 19. Battery Green currently here in Banff, still quite cloudy, and at 7:15, we've got a local temperature out there of 13 degrees.
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0: 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Pyramids, Low Street in Banff. Minutes past seven, they're somber. My body isn't ready. That's what it says at alarm clock time.

the brilliant Somber there, and My Body's Not Ready. No, it's still hanging in there. We have got a long song coming up for you at 8:30. Cracking long tune today. Long song today is courtesy of Joe Hicks. It's 9:05 long. 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Just after Fleetwood Mac and Rhiannon.

0: Fleetwood Mac there and Rhiannon, 7:30, which means it is now time for this morning's long song. It's from Joe Hex, it's Ruby Dean. Enjoy.
1: 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Yeah,

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Are you Ruby Dee?

Oh, there you go. Joe Hicks there and Ruby Dean. That has been our long song this Tuesday morning. I know, it's a long song that goes quick. So you know what I'm going to say, don't you? 7:39 is our time. Come on, it's Tuesday. Let's get up. 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

0: Roll up, roll up. 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
1: It's 8 a.m. on Tuesday, the 14th of July. This is the news this morning here on Devon FM. Counter-terrorism police are now leading the investigation into the death of Anne Widdecombe after new information and evidence came to light, officers have said. A white British man from Rotherham in South Yorkshire, originally arrested on suspicion of murder on Saturday, has now been rearrested on suspicion of commission, preparation or instigation of acts of terrorism. Speaking in the House of Commons, Home Secretary Shabana Mahmood confirmed the suspect was not known to the government's Prevent Anti-Terror Scheme. Widdecombe, a former Conservative minister turned reformer UK spokeswoman, was found dead at her home in Devon on Thursday, having sustained serious injuries. Iran's Islamic Revolutionary Guard Corps, IRGC, has said it has hit two UAE tankers in the Strait of Hormuz as the UK carried out a third night of strikes in a row on Iran. The UAE called the attack brazen, adding that an Indian crew member was killed and eight others were injured. The IRGC also confirmed it had targeted US facilities in Jordan and Bahrain overnight. Meanwhile, the US military has said it has completed strikes on targets aimed at degrading Iran's ability to attack commercial shipping. Oil prices have risen this morning, with Brent crude up by 1.9% at $84.87 a barrel, while US traded oil rose by 2% at $79.75. Andy Burnham has effectively been confirmed as the new Labour leader, with 349 of the party's MPs having now nominated him to replace Sir Keir Starmer. After a second day of nominations, the MP for Makerfield received the support of a further 27 Labour MPs, putting him on track to become Prime Minister on the 20th of July, with it now mathematically impossible for a rival to run against him. He still requires the backing of three organisations affiliated to the Labour Party, at least two of which must be trade unions, although this is expected to be a formality. The written statement Nicola Sturgeon gave to police investigating the SNP's finances will not be released, her lawyer has said. Amar Anwar, who is representing the former First Minister, said that neither her written statement nor the police interview she took part in would be released. After her arrest in 2023, Sturgeon exercised her right to give a no-comment police interview, later sending a written statement to officers. The interview was part of Operation Branch Form, which ultimately led to Sturgeon's estranged husband, Peter Murrell, being convicted of embezzling more than £400,000 from the SNP during his time as chief executive. Murrell was jailed for 5 years and 3 months in June. Sturgeon has said she is innocent of any wrongdoing and that she was deceived, misled and betrayed by Murrell. And finally, this Tuesday morning, Legally Blonde musical star Amber Davies says she asked for an audience member who filmed a performance from her front row to be kicked out. The ex-Love Islander posted a video on her Instagram stories during the interval of Saturday night's show at the Bord Gay Energy Theatre in Dublin. "We've got a beautiful audience, but there's just one woman in the front row been filming the entirety of Act 1. It's had us all distracted," she said, adding that she'd asked staff to remove the woman for Act 2. Davies won the third series of ITV's Love Island in 2017 and has since gone on to have a career in acting and musical theatre. She's currently playing lead character Elle Woods in the production of Legally Blonde, touring the UK and Ireland. Now let's have a look at the weather for the Devon FM broadcast area for today. Today is going to be largely dry. Our catchment area will see areas of low cloud to start with, but plenty of sunshine will develop later on. Sunrise this morning, that was 4:30, and sunset tonight is a minute past 10. Our levels today, pollution at low, pollen at medium, and UV is sitting at high. And up and down the coast, we've got a maximum temperature expected of 16 degrees. You travel slightly inland, and it's higher at 19 degrees. The battery green currently here in Banff. Still cloudy out there, still waiting for that sun to peek through, but at 5 past 8, we have got a local temperature out there of 13 degrees.

8:08, Brian Adams there, Summer of 69. Good morning if you've just joined us. Welcome. It's Tuesday's breakfast show here on Devon FM. 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

18 minutes past 8 there, Prince there, and partying like it's 1999. Did you party like it was 1999 millennium, did you? 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

28 minutes past 8 this Tuesday morning, expecting sunshine coming our way this afternoon. I'll tell you, the weather forecast has said it. It'll have to happen. Whereas there shall be words. Don't know what words it'll be, but it'll be words.

Shakira, Burna Boy there, Die Die, the official World Cup anthem, that one for official World Cup tune. And yeah, World Cup comes to an end this Sunday night, doesn't it? MetLife Stadium at Meadowlands Sports Complex in New Jersey, near New York City, will see the final played out. 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

Come on, Sabrina, where exactly is this summertime? Summertime, I love there by this Italian singer Sabrina Salerno, giving her full name. That was released, are you ready for this? Hold on to your boots, back in May 1987. I know, I need to stop saying this.

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Cardigans and my favourite game, and I don't think they're talking about Snakes and Ladders. Just get that feeling. Oh gosh, hay fever kicked in again this morning. What's going on? I've never had hay fever so bad in all my days. Well, maybe slight exaggeration. Here's the Blossoms.

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There's Stacey Lattislaw and Jump to the Beat. 6 minutes past nine. We've got some birthdays to have a look at. We'll do that in 10 minutes or so. What do you think?

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0: 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Follow us on Instagram and Facebook. Let's have a look at these birthdays. Oh, by the way, it's 21 minutes past nine. If it is your birthday today, the 14th of July, happy birthday to you. Let's see who's celebrating today as well. Maybe blown out candles, birthday cake. Let's hope so. Well, we're going to start with the fashion designer, Bruce Oldfield, OBE. He is 75 today. Wow. David Mitchell, the comedian and actor, is 52. And celebrating the big 4-0, it's Dan Smith, founder, member and lead singer and probably writes most of the material from Bastille. Happy birthday to all of them. Happy birthday to you if you're celebrating. We shall, I think. Yeah, come on. We'll celebrate with Bastille.

celebrating Dan Smith from Bastille, his birthday today. And all of you out there celebrating today, have a brilliant birthday. 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

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Ah, the animal.

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0: Roll up, roll up. 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

Hope you enjoyed that, Dave. Strutting your stuff, hopefully. That's the Bee Gees, especially for you. It is 9:47. I think we shall have our gem. Brilliant gem this week comes from Bird Vox. If you don't know who they are, go and Google. It's really interesting. It's Almosts and Redos.

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Roxy Music there, and over you. Let's finish up our breakfast show this Tuesday. Sun, is it going to appear partly later on? It's the Beach Boys enticing that sun out to take us to 10. See you at 10, folks. 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

Genesis, a land of confusion. Yes, exactly. If you're where I am, it is definitely a land of confusion. Starting us off this morning, it's 10:05, Tuesday morning. Tuesday's AM to PM of God, and number one on this day to come. Not sure where that's heading. We've got the Tuesday listen to the story of the song, two more tracks from our album The Week. It is Rolling Stones' brand new tune. Good tracks from that. All that to come. We'll be telling you what's happening as well. And I've got a cheeky wee competition.

0: 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Zippo Circus is coming to Banff Links from Monday the 13th to Wednesday the 15th of July for its spectacular 40th anniversary tour. 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

Sheik there and my forbidden lover. 16 minutes past 10, I have got a number one. 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
0: 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Pyramids, Low Street in Banff. Time for our number one on this day, and it's from 2007, today's number one. It's a song by Rihanna as the lead single and opening track from her third studio album, Good Girl Gone Bad. It is a collaboration, and that was guest performance from the singer's mentor and Def Jam label boss. Not going to tell you who cares, get that song just right away, and that's far too soon. This song was met with absolutely universal acclaim and was a global commercial success, topping the charts in 19 countries. It's also number one here in the United Kingdom, where the song's chart performance coincided with prolonged rain and flooding. She was blamed for it, by the way. We're bizarre people. It was one of the most played songs on radio in the 2000s, and it managed to remain at the top of the UK singles chart for 10 consecutive weeks, the longest run at number one for any single of that decade. It's also one of the few songs to top the charts for at least 10 weeks. We know it now, don't we? The collaborator was Jay-Z, of course it was. And number one on this day, the 14th of July 2007, it's Rihanna and Jay-Z. And we needed it back in 2007, Umbrella.

0: our number one on this day from 2007, Rihanna, Jay-Z and Umbrella. It is 10:28.
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10:31, Lady Gaga there and Paparazzi. I've got some Chapel Roan still to come. We've got our story of the song, our Tuesday edition.

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Toto there and Rosanna. Oh, I think it is time. Let's check our time. 10:46, am I right? Yeah, that's the time. That means it's time to have our Tuesday listen to the story of the song. We started yesterday with a really basic clue. It's always a basic clue. Following up with an even better clue today. So here's your second clue in finding out what song this is this week in the story of the song. The story of the song. This song was written by Rob Thomas of Matchbox 20. This song won a Grammy Award for Record of the Year, Song of the Year, and Best Pop Collaboration with Vocals at the 42nd Grammy Awards in 2000.

0: Roll up, roll up. 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

0: Take it to the flow now, ooh. Oops, Spurs. 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
2: It's 11 o'clock. Here's Billy Myers. It's not the weather forecast, by the way. It's Kiss the Rain.

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Ten past 11, right, competition time, as promised. Courtesy of our friends at Banff Castle, we have a family ticket to give away for the Classic Car and Vintage Vehicle Show that's taking place there this Sunday. That's the 19th of July between 11 and 4 p.m. It's a brilliant day out. There's around 160 classic and vintage vehicles, live entertainment, community stalls and refreshments. Just love this day out. So I've got a family ticket to give away. So here is our competition question. What colour flag is traditionally used to start a motor race? There you go. Just like that. If you know the answer and you would like to win a family ticket, here you go. You can head over to the Devon FM Facebook page, drop your answer in the comments below the question, or email me, lynn@devonfm.co.uk. Or give me a call, 01261 812000. I'm on the phones today. I'll be answering your call. Good luck.

the country there. Fields of Fire, of course, big country headlining Banff Rocks at Banff Castle this year. Just a treat, just a treat. Oh my. It's the record breakers themselves for you now. It is Sam Fender and Olivia Dean.

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0: Let's have our album of the week. Now, our album of the week this week is the Rolling Stones. It's Foreign Tongues. And I'm going to start with this. It's Some of Us.

0: It's from the album Foreign Tongues, which is our album of the week this week. That was Some of Us, the second track I've got today. I've got high hopes for this tune because I love the name. Beautiful Delilah.
1: One, two, three, and...

0: Gosh, sounds just old Rolling Stones, doesn't it? You wouldn't think that was from their new album. That's our second track today, Beautiful Delilah, from the album Foreign Tongues, new Rolling Stones album, which, in fact, is our album of the week. 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
2: 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Courtesy of our friends at Banff Castle here in Banff, we've got a family ticket to give away for the Classic Car and Vintage Vehicle Show, which is taking place this Sunday. That's the 19th of July between 11am and 4pm. It's going to be a brilliant day out. 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Good luck.

Ari Stelze and American Girls from the album Kiss All the Time, Disco Occasionally. Love that. Got some Bee Gees lined up for you right this minute now at 6 minutes to 12.

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the emotions there and Best of My Love. Yeah, so that's us, 4 minutes past 12. Round about the half past, we'll be letting you know what's happening out and about. Got a few things to tell you, dates for your diary as well. And we have now got It's You Two, Streets of Dreams.

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Billy Ocean there, and Love Really Hurts Without You. I don't know why I said it like that. Let's say it properly. Love Really Hurts Without You. There's Billy Ocean. Right, we run our competition again. Let's give you another shout with this one. We have got a family ticket for Banff Castle's Classic Car and Vintage Vehicle Show taking place this coming Sunday at Banff Castle. There's going to be around 160 classic vintage vehicles for you to have a look around. Live entertainment, community stalls and refreshments are available. Now, if you'd like to be in with a chance of winning this family ticket, I've got a question for you. What colour flag is traditionally used to start a motor race? 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

Paul McCartney there, come inside. We have got the Lighthouse family. And yeah, I'm sure that's going to take us to our community announcements this Tuesday afternoon.

Almost 12:30. Let's have a wee look at what's happening out and about. Well, Banff Art Club, they're big exhibition, their annual exhibition starts tomorrow. That is Wednesday the 15th of July. You'll find that in Banff Parish Church Hall. That is the hall beside St Mary's Car Park in Banff. 10 a.m. to 7 p.m. Wednesday to Friday. If you are visiting on Saturday, it's 10 a.m. to 3 p.m. It's definitely worth a look. This is such a good art exhibition. And, you know, the artists that are displaying their work, absolutely blooming amazing, honestly. I have to be so careful. I feel like I want to buy so much when I go. So Banff Art Club exhibition at Banff Parish Church Hall in Banff, 15th to the 18th of July. Wednesday to the Friday, it's 10 a.m. to 7 p.m. On the Saturday, 10 a.m. to 3 p.m. Couple of things happening at Banff Castle over the next few days. Tomorrow, Wednesday the 15th of July, we've got the Mad Tea Party, the Mad Hatter Tea Party, taking place in the orchard between 2 and 4 p.m. It's going to be stepping into a wonderland for a magical afternoon. Meet the Queen of Hearts. Who doesn't want to meet the Queen of Hearts? Enjoy games and crafts. Help paint the roses red with some wonderfully messy play and enjoy eat me, drink me refreshments. Also with the grand parade at the end of the day as well. So it's going to be a good one. It really is. And the weather, but you have a sort of try. Like, ooh, the sun's going to shine on you tomorrow. So well done for that one. And sticking with Banff Castle, that's Castle Street here in Banff. Sunday the 19th of July, it's this coming Sunday, they've got the Classic Car and Vintage Vehicle Show, one of Banff Castle's biggest events of the summer, featuring around 160 classic and vintage vehicles, live entertainment, community stalls and refreshments, all taking place between 11 a.m. and 4 p.m. It's an absolute must. It's all a must. You need to try and fit it all in. So that's this Sunday. I've got another Sunday one coming up for you right now. I know it's a big weekend for car and karting enthusiasts. Scotland's biggest karting event comes to Banff, the 2026 Crest Glazing Scottish Karting Championships taking place at Grampian Kart Club's Boyndy Drome Circuit, 18th to the 19th of July. That's Saturday and Sunday. For the first time ever, the Shard Championship is going to be broadcast live by Karting Live TV. There'll be a professional commentary team. What else have we got? We've got big screens to show on as well. It's just going to be a brilliant, brilliant day out. Karting Live TV showcasing it as well. So if it's a free event. I know, a free event. Come on. So let's go and support Boyndy Grampian Kart Club managing to secure this, the biggest karting event coming to Banff this Saturday and Sunday. Rounding up today's community announcement with some more artwork. Penn and Hall are holding their artisan fair. That is the 18th and 19th of July. It's Saturday and Sunday, isn't it? 11 a.m. to 4 p.m. Come to the beautiful village of Penn and shop for local handcrafted items. Free entry, there you go, free again. And raffle prizes, should you wish to dip into the raffle. So there you go. It's quite a varied lot happening, isn't it? I hope some of those have whetted your appetite and you're going to get out and about and support our local events over the next week or so.

0: Bump from Macduff Men's Shed. 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
0: 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Big day for Elvis Costello and the Attractions, because back in 1977, they made their live debut supporting Wayne County and the Electric Chairs, one name, at the Penzance Winter Gardens in Cornwall.

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0: On this day, 1979, Donna Summer scored her third American number one single with Bad Girls. Her album of the same name also started a 5-week run at number one. What a win!

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Now, in 1986, Madonna was at number one here in the UK with her second at number one, Papa Don't Preach. She also had the UK number one album with True Blue. Here we go. It is Madonna taking us to 1 p.m.

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Pink there and get the party started. She's right. It's 3 minutes past one. We'll get the party going before Neil arrives at two. Now, just a reminder about the competition that we are still running. We've got to close it around about half past one today, I think. We have got a family ticket to give away to Banff Castle's Classic Car and Vintage Vehicle Show that takes place this Sunday. That's the 19th of July between 11 a.m. and 4 p.m. It's going to be a brilliant day. It always is. Around 160 classic and vintage vehicles, live entertainment, community stalls and refreshments. So here's your competition question. What colour flag is traditionally used to start a motor race? 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

0: AM to PM is in association with Baird's Pharmacy, Castle Street in Banff. See you there.
1: 13 minutes past one. Well, we'll just pop on and do some birthdays. Yeah, let's have a look and see some of the birthdays in the music world. And we're starting 1954, and they were massive in the 80s. It's Maureen Nolan from the Nolan Sisters. So many hits from then. Absolutely massive they were in Japan as well. They became the first European act to win the Tokyo Music Festival as well. Happy birthday, Maureen Nolan.

guilty secret there. I love the Nolans. I love them. Don't Make Waves is celebrating Maureen Nolan's birthday today. But I just run right on with another birthday here. Ellen Reid, born on this day, 1966. Ellen, keyboard player with the Canadian rock band The Crash Test Dummies. This is her best known international single from 1993. I hate saying this. There's only three of them. Don't worry.

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Pyramids, Low Street in Banff. Here's the Verve, Love is Noise, celebrating Nick McCabe, guitarist with the band, born this day 1971.

The Verve, their love is noise, apparently so. 1975, Taboo was born. Don't think that's his real name, is it? But I don't have a real name. That's as good as it's getting. Rapper, singer, songwriter, actor, DJ, comic book writer as well. Of course, member of the Black Eyed Peas. This is their 2003 number one here and in the States. Where is the love?

0: AM to PM is in association with Baird's Pharmacy, Castle Street in Banff. 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
1: Just after 1:30, 1:32 to be precise, and we're two songs away from closing our competition for the family ticket for Banff Castle's Classic Car Day on Sunday. And it's two birthday tunes as well, and it's for two Dans. And the first Dan is Dan Smith, lead vocalist, producer, songwriter, founder of Bastille. Happy birthday, Dan Smith, born this day 1986.
2: So, what would you little maniacs like to do first?

First of our Dan's there, Dan Smith from Bastille, in fact, lead vocalist, producer, songwriter and founder of the band. It's his birthday today. And our final birthday today is another Dan, as I said, Dan Reynolds, born this day 1987, musician best known as the frontman of the Las Vegas-based rock band The Imagine Dragons, which were at a play. And so now, while this song is on, it's your last chance to enter our competition today for a family ticket to Banff Castle's Classic Car and Vintage Vehicle Show this coming Sunday. Brilliant day out, and we have got the family ticket. Here's your question. What colour flag is traditionally used to start a motor race? I almost said to give you the answer there. I'm not going to. Not yet, anyway. You can head over to the Devon FM Facebook page, pop your answer under the in the comments under the question, or lynn@devonfm.co.uk, or give me a phone, 01261 812000. Good luck. Competition will close after the Imagine Dragons.

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0: Almost time for Neil to take over. Yep, indeed. I've got to finish off with an 80s classic. Absolute classic. Yeah, it's going to be a not bad afternoon. Early evening is going to be superb with some lovely sunshine. We're off to the preview for the art exhibition, which opens tomorrow. So, yeah, that's art exhibition in St Mary's Church Hall. It runs Wednesday through to Saturday. Really looking forward to that. And also remember, get your tickets for Zippo Circus. They're on the beach links. We were there last night. Very, very funny. Love the circus. It's just so good. So, yeah, box office opens there at 12 o'clock each day. There's a performance today at 3, a performance at 6 o'clock this evening. And then their final performance in Banff is at 3 o'clock tomorrow. So, yeah. If you haven't got your tickets, go grab them in this special anniversary year.
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1: 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It's Laura Branigan and Gloria taking us to 2.

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2: Good afternoon, everybody. Neely's back. I hope you're well. Beautiful day. Let's have a good time.

0: the one, the only, fantabulous Belinda Carlisle. Hello. How are you doing? If you're a local, hello. If you're listening from further afield, hello. If you are... This could go on for quite a while. You hear me, Lynn? I'm doing my introductions. Am I selling it?
1: No.
0: No. Giving it away to a free... to a good home. It'll almost be time to go. And then also, if you've never heard me before, hello to you as well. And if you're never going to listen again, hello. So everybody's welcome. Cruel summer indeed, here it is.

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2: Well, as I'm sure you'll all agree with me, you're not going to disagree already, are you? What kind of attitude is that? Hope you're enjoying the summer, and I'm sure you'll agree that the weather has been good. It's been a little bit up and down, and back to back, and side to side and inside out. I have been away on my hollybobs. I was in Sweden. While I was away, I think it was quite wet here, but it was good, because when I got back, little garden update here, folks, I'd been really worried about tubs and things getting dried out, but it must have been raining because we're lovely and blooming when I returned. This sort of give you the good news. And how's your garden? Oh, that's interesting. Have you been down to the links? Have you been down for a walk on the beach? It's so nice down there on a good day. I've not been since I got back, so I'll have to go in a couple of days, and I'm sure I'll update you on what happens when I've done that. Probably some disasters. Did anything disastrous happen while I was away? Not really. Certainly nothing while I was there. Getting from A to B is always a bit troublesome, isn't it? Living in this neck of the woods. So many arms and legs. A to B, arms and legs. That's travelling for you.

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3: Have you got a chimney? Have you got a chimney? I have. Well, I've got two. You know what they are? You know those kind of terracotta things with a metal base and you light things in? I've got two chimneys, but the problem is I've never lit one of them. Is that interesting, Lynn?
4: You don't have to say I have a chimney.
3: I'm trying to make it like a topical seasonal
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4: Light it or give it back.
3: Okay. Well, it's nice to look at.
4: Yes.
3: Lovely to look at, delightful to hold, but if you break it, consider it sold. Oh, I do love the old catchphrases.

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It'd be like your own little fantasy island, as if anybody would be listening on their own, on their little isolated island on a Swedish lake. 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

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Dreams can come true on your fantasy island. Imagine you'd just be lying there looking up at the atmospheric sky.

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That is such, such, such a brilliant song. They are such a brilliant group. Runu. See, I was pronouncing it before the Swedish way, but it sounds very confusing to be British and say Runu. It's very Nordic that way. So Runu, R-O-U space N-O-U-Z. They've got a new single coming out. What? Yes, they have a new single coming out. What? Soon. I think it's a week on Friday. Very exciting. They have got so many good songs. I saw two gigs while I was in Sweden. Absolutely magical. Two lovely evenings. And what a brilliant week it was.

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2: Well, I'm very sure that you heard the recent very, very sad news that the brilliant Bonnie Tyler had passed away. Unbelievable. It's so strange when somebody is so part of the fixtures and fittings of an industry. And in the music industry, Bonnie Tyler really, really did carve her own way, didn't she? Distinctive voice, such power ballads, such good songs. We've all got special memories of Bonnie Tyler. Mine is, well, we all know what I think nowadays of our Eurovision entries in the UK. I'm not impressed. But 13 years ago, it was my last really, really favourite Eurovision entry from the UK that I honestly can say that I love. I play it a lot on my show. A lot of people won't even realise this was the UK entry in the Eurovision, but this from 2013 is Bonnie Tyler with the incredible Believe in Me. Bless you, Bonnie Tyler. You really did achieve. Well done.

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3: Diddly dum ba doo dee dee and diddly doo ba doo. 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Welcome to Neely's gardening section on his show on Devon FM. Always there with the trowel, ready to help. Actually, I've not got a trowel with me and I can't really help you because I'm here and you're there. I do make myself worry about things and I'm sure you're worried as well. But finito di fretto, I'm just going to give you a couple of little garden tips for this time of year. Deadhead your roses. You know how sometimes you go out to the garden and the roses are looking a little bit dilapidated and the petals are dropping off? Break the little head off when the rose has shed its petals. More heads and flowers will come. Keep your bird baths and bird tables well stocked because there's still a lot of birds nesting. You know my collared doves that I keep telling you about? Well, you should be listening. They've got a very flimsy little nest in my fir tree and hopefully it won't be too windy because there's only a few little twigs there to make the nest. But it's a happy little bird, and I hope it'll have a happy little baby, and all will be good. So keep an

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Look at the time. 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One more song to take us up to 3 o'clock.

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2: Good afternoon, everyone. It's Neely, it's Deveron FM, and we're entering hour number two of my show today. What? Hour number two already? Indeed. Time doeseth flyeth on Neelyeth showeth. I'm surely you'll agreeeth. I should have had another swig of coffee to say that. It took the... You know, it's quite difficult to say.

Mira Omar, followed by Laureen. Do you love rock and roll? See where this is going. Now, you see, if I was a DJ, I would have a song lined up. But there isn't one called I Love Rock and Roll, is there?

0: Roll up, roll up. Zippo Circus is coming to Banff Links from Monday the 13th to Wednesday the 15th of July for its spectacular 40th anniversary tour. 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

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I'm sure you're not excited, but you should. This is on Everyone FM, not like other radio shows. I'm sure agree. The proverb book is open. Would you like these first? Well, okay. A barbarian act like a barbarian. That's it, but I'd like to add a second verse or chorus, whichever you can get. Among librarians act a librarian. That's a little bit classy, doesn't it? I do apologize. Good, Neely.

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3: Now then, everybody, I would like to say hello to Chloe. Hello, Chloe. Thank you very much for your request. I hope life is treating you well and I hope you're having a lovely day. Goodbye. Joking, of course. There's a request coming your way. Now, everybody, I was going to say, how are your Bollywood moves?

Now, thanks to Chloe's request, you can all have a practice. Chloe, this is for you. And also, if you're going to do any Bollywood dance moves, everybody else is for you as well.

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And the song before that was Jai Ho for Chloe. Jai Chloe. Oh, that's good. That was like something a DJ would say.

0: welcome to Nearly Sound of Summer on Devon FM. So funny how certain songs have got a summery vibe. Don't you agree? Well, just as well I'm checking the songs because I looked down the playlist earlier on and I saw a Christmas title. Luckily I didn't play it. Imagine! I won't tell you what it was called, because it might be bad luck. But let's just say it's the opposite of black, and it mentions that time of year. And Bing Crosby had a hit with it. But this one was somebody else singing it. Just as well I didn't mention it or play it. Hope you're enjoying the sunshine.
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0: Good afternoon, Jane. Does that sound professional? Good, because Jane is very professional, aren't you, Jane? Here's a song for you. It's by Cyril. Oh, apparently she wants him to do it. Please yourself. Only kidding. I hope you're enjoying the sunshine and enjoying the summer day. Very nice weather, isn't it, at the moment? Now, you see, that's famous last words, tempting fate. Anyway, that's me stumbling on. And this, coincidentally, is stumbling in.

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1: Thank you, Jane, for that.
0: Guess what number that got to in the UK? I was going to say it would be like number 1, number 2, number 3, number 10, number 20, number 68. Nice round figure. Very good song. Deserved much better than that.
2: 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Follow us on Instagram

Brilliant song from the 70s there. Andy Gibb with Shadow Dancing. We're fast approaching the halfway point of the show. You know what that means? The sandwich songs. Two songs by different acts. Then the two acts collide with a lovely sandwich filling to go between their own slices of bread. You see, it's a bit confusing because the filling's at the end. But anyway, I can't do more than try to please you. Little joke there. Obviously a little joke because there's no applause or laughter.

Can you believe how quickly the time's going? Anyway, here is a song to take us up to the halfway point of the show and the sandwich songs. Let's just give you a clue for the sandwich songs for today. Let's just say you could pop round to your neighbours to have your sandwich and cake. See? Round to your neighbours. Well, please yourselves. I was hoping for it. Yes, we know what that's going to be. But we'll have to wait and see.

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2: Welcome to part two of the show, everybody. It's Neely. It's Neely on Deveron FM, and it's a beautiful summery day. I know sometimes when you say that in the summer here, it's like, are you being sarcastic? But no, it's a lovely day. Thank you for joining me. It is the middle of the show, so you know what that means. That is time for the sandwich songs. Now, let me explain. You get two slices of bread and then a filling, basically. Just in case anybody's peckish, two slices of bread. Here I go trying to overanalyze it. Two slices of bread. I don't know if there's any margarine or butter. Could be a little bit of spread, I don't know. But the first act and the second act are the slices of bread. Then they combine to make the filling. Today's... Are you with me? Or have you switched off? Hopefully you're still with me, because I've got lovely songs lined up. And they're especially for you. And you could be round at your neighbours. See where this is going. Okay, here is song number one, followed by song number two, and then the big reunion. You'll love it. It's so entertaining.

0: today's sandwich song? Obviously, Kylie and Jason. Anybody fancy a slab of cake?
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0: Good afternoon, everybody. It's Neely, it's Devrin FM. Good afternoon also to Karen. Karen, you are included in everybody. I just thought I'd kind of link everybody up and say hello to you as well. I hope I've got that sorted. This is a song for you. I was going to make a joke and say that Karen had said, "Oh, Neely, you're so fantastic," and I'll be thinking that all summer long. But I wouldn't say that. I wouldn't spoil the fun. But here is All Summer Long for you. Especially... Oh, back to that again.

0: Are we human?
1: Nay.
0: Little joke there, that's a horse, you see. Are we human? I am. Are you? That's a little sheep. Do you know this? I should be on the radio. I know it.
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0: Cast your minds back through the mists of time. Well, it's not that misty. There's not even much of a ha, is there, today? There was the other day, though. But anyway, I don't like talking in hindsight. I like talking about the present, especially the birthday present. A joke every sentence, isn't there? There really is. Well, I have to explain that there is. Remember a while ago we played, or I played, I'm talking about we as though you're with me. Well, you are with me, but I'm playing the music. Played a song for Jane by Cyril. Hello, Cyril. Stumbling In. I'm going to play the original version. I don't know of this. It's Chris Norman and Susie Quattro. So let's have a listen. It only got to number 41 in 1978. And in those days, that would have been classed as a flop because unless you were kind of, I don't know. There were so many good songs at that time. So the top 40, that was just outside the top 40, would have been 41. Am I overanalyzing? Yes, I am. Just play it, Neely. Okay. Stumbling On and Stumbling In. This is Chris Norman and Susie Quattro. Let's all listen together.

Very good version as well. Well, thank you, Jane, for your request, because that's let me hear one song, but two versions of it, and I love both of them. Thank you very much.

0: What a fantastic song, don't you think? That was from the 80s, Amazulu. And that was a cover version as well. That was a cover version of a song by the Shy Lights. And I had never heard that until a few years ago. Both equally good. Different kinds of songs, but brilliant, don't you think?
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3: Now, there's been a new book published and it's called Neely's Proverbs. Here it is. Now, the first one I'm going to read to you, here it is. It's absolutely true and very, very nice. Neely is absolutely fantabulous in everything he does and says. He really is the best, and he never tells fibs.

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2: Dong, dong, dong, dong, dong. 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It's just Neely on Deveron FM. It's 5 o'clock. If you finish work at five, it's time to go home. If you don't, hard luck, it's not. If you aren't at work, what are you moaning about?

Helena Paparizou with Mumbo. There's no mumbo jumbo on this show. Little joke there. The good thing is, on my show, you could always win a cuddly toy.

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4: Well, if it's nearly on Devon FM and it's about 5:10, that means that Carol's request is coming up. Hello, Carol. Hope you're fine today. Hope you're enjoying the lovely summer's day. And today's song for Carol will be That's Amore. When the moon hits your eye like a big pizza pie, that's amore. What do you mean? Oh, come on. I've been rehearsing all week. What do you mean I've got to play the... No, I'm sure, Carol. When the moon... Oh, no, apparently I've been banned from singing. Only a little joke there. There was nobody there telling me off. Just a little bit of a repartee there, a little bit of humour, hilarity, fun and merriment. What less would you expect? Carol, this is for you. When the... Kidding.
5: Smoke a cigar while I sing. Go ahead.

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I used to love that song. Lovely summery vibes, Sir Tab Erina with Every Way That I Can. And if you put a request in, Every Way That I Can, I will play it. Did you like that, Jane? I've got a request for Gladys, Jane's lovely granny, who is simply the best. Now, what on earth could I be going to play for Gladys? Not got a clue, have you?

0: another quick little proverb from my book that I've written, Neely's Marvellous Proverbs. I don't know if that's what I called it earlier on, but I'm still just pretending. Right then, this one says, Gladys, Jane's granny, is simply the best and is very happy that Neely played a song on his show, especially for her. Gladys, I hope you enjoyed that, and I hope you have a lovely rest of the day. And I believe, Jane, I'm sure that you are simply the best.
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I'm overanalyzing again. But is that a very long... Well, I know it's a long... But is that a cello or what is it? I think the cello player was trying to make a point. Either that or when they were doing the computer sounds, somebody left the finger on the button.

0: Why don't they make songs like that anymore? 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
0: I honestly can't believe the time. The time is fast approaching 10 to 6, which means Neely's going to be finished in 12 minutes. Set your clocks now. It's been lovely. I've really enjoyed today. Thank you very much for listening. Thank you for your requests. Always a pleasure. And I'm going to leave you with a couple of songs in case you fancy a boogie. If you don't have to, you can just stand by the side of the dance floor and watch the others. Or you can take the floor and dance away to your heart's content. I've really enjoyed today. It's a beautiful day outside. And I'll love you and leave you with these two. Goodbye.

But when his drinking, lusting, and his hunger for power became known to more and more people, the demands to do something about this outrageous man began.

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1: It's 6pm on Tuesday the 14th of July. This is the news. This tea time here on Devon FM. Anne Widdecombe died in a brutal and targeted attack, the counter-terror police chief has said. In an update, Assistant Commissioner Lawrence Taylor says his offices are working to understand the extent of any planning or preparation and the motivation behind the attack. Taylor also says the killing has not at this stage been declared a terrorist incident and police have been given more time to question their suspect. Widdecombe, who was 78, a former Conservative minister turned Reform UK spokeswoman, was found dead at her home in Hayter, Devon on Thursday. Donald Trump has reversed his threat for a toll on ships in the Strait of Hormuz as the US prepares to resume its blockade of Iran's ports. Yesterday, the US president said he would impose a 20% charge on all cargo shipped through the key oil shipping route. The toll will be replaced with trade and investment deals with Gulf states, he has now written on Truth Social. Earlier, Iranian state media reported that explosions were heard near two Iranian port cities, Bandar Abbas and Bushehr. The lives of NHS staff and patients were put at risk in the pandemic because of a lack of adequate personal protective equipment, PPE, with almost £10 billion of taxpayers' money wasted in a scramble to buy more, the COVID inquiry has said. The chair, Baroness Hallett, described the vast waste in pandemic procurement amounting to £9.9 billion, two-thirds of the £14.9 billion the UK and devolved governments spent on PPE. The country entered the pandemic with its stockpile of masks, gowns and gloves in a perilous state and was simply not ready to compete in the global race to secure new supplies, added the chair. She criticised the controversial VIP lane, which prioritised offers of PPE from those with political connections, as a misguided policy which undermined public confidence. Yes Scotland, the group which campaigned for independence in the 2014 referendum, says it has handed over its full accounts to the police after a complaint was made about its finances. The Sunday Mail first reported on an allegation that it was not known how income of more than £1.5 million had been spent by the organisation. The complaint was made by David Henry, who is one of those whose concerns about the SNP finances led to the eventual conviction of former chief executive Peter Murrell. Lawyers for former Yes Scotland chief executive Blair Jenkins said the allegations were false and that all of the income received by Yes Scotland had been fully accounted for. And finally, this Tuesday tea time. A 67-million-year-old Tyrannosaurus Rex has been sold for over £37.4 million at a Sotheby's auction in New York, the most ever paid for a dinosaur. The fossil of this infamous predator stands more than 12 feet tall and with over 60% of its bones recovered is one of the most complete specimens ever found, according to Sotheby's. The winning bidder at the sale today has not yet been disclosed. Gus, as a T-Rex has been affectionately named, was discovered in 2021 on a remote ranch in the US state of South Dakota. Wow. Now let's grab a look at this weather for this evening. Tonight will be partly cloudy for our catchment area with areas of low cloud, particularly near the coast. Sunset tonight, that's 10 o'clock, and a minimum temperature overnight. Still saying in the double digits, it's 10 degrees. Battery green currently here in Bath. It's nice if you're out the wind, sun is shining, and at 3 minutes past 6, local temperature out there, we've got 16 degrees.

Would you believe it? Huey Lewis, Ringo Starr, Gerard Kenny, Jim Kerr, Mark Ormond, Neil Tennant and Suzanne Vega all had birthdays this week, which is rather convenient as I can add them to my birthday file list. Something from a 1967 film starring Warren Beatty and Faye Dunaway is the Steve Bishop holiday, and it doesn't come with a health warning like last week's Steve Bishop holiday did. What do you get when you cross Sting with Pato Banton? My 90s choice, that's what. Installed at 2, it's slightly different to some listings you may have seen. It's going to be 1965 and 1982.

go, Dolly. Turn the other cheek after beating them all to a pulp. What a yummy mixture of stuff there was there. Dolly Parton and Coats of Many Colours. Tommy Tucker, High Heel Sneakers. Can't see them catching on. Gordon Lightfoot with Sundown and Squeeze with their Earworm song from the 80s and Hourglass. This is the Old Record Club. I'm Steve Bishop and this is the first of our Stored at Two records.

It was April 1982, Imagination, number two in the charts with Just an Illusion, because the Goombay Dance Band were number one with Seven Tears. How awful. Before that, July 1965, the Yardbirds even at two with Heartful of Soul. Took a couple of records to keep that from number one. First of all, the Hollies, I'm Alive, and then that was taken over by the Birds and Mr. Tambourine Man. That makes up your stall at two for this week.

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sounds really good, that, in stereo. Happy birthday, Dick Scoppletone, on Santa Cruz, California, on the 5th of July, 1945. Lead vocalist and guitarist with 60s American sunshine pop band Harper's Bazaar. Their cover of Simon & Garfunkel's 59th Bridge Street song, Feeling Groovy, only got to number 34 here for 2 weeks in April 1967. Huey Lewis, born Hugh Anthony Craig III, on the 5th of July, 1950. Lead singer with his band The News. Album sales in excess of 20 million for the San Francisco-based rock band helped significantly when their The Power of Love was featured in the 1985 film Back to the Future. And the UK finally woke up to his music. Hip to be square, number 41 here for two interrupted weeks, December 86 and January 1987. In America, this got to number three.

Remembering Robbie Robertson, who was born Jamie Roy Robertson, Toronto, 5th of July 1943, died 3 years ago. Guitarist and songwriter with 60s Canadian-American rock outfit, The Band. He was also lead guitarist in Bob Dylan's backing group for a while, and he released his critically acclaimed eponymous solo album in 1987. Sharing lead vocal with Richard Manuel, To Kingdom Come, featured on the band's 1968 LP, Music from Big Pink. 6th of July, Harry J, born Harry Zephariah Johnson in Westmoreland Parish, Jamaica, 1945, died back in 2013. A record producer who was behind Bobby Marcia's Young, Gifted and Black, he recorded Liquidator with his session band, the Harry J All-Stars, making number 9 in November 1969. He later opened his own studio where Bob Marley recorded some of his earliest albums.

back 70 years for that one. William John Clifton Haley went by the name of Bill Haley, born in Michigan, 6th of July 1925. He died in 1981. With his group, the Comets, he was one of the earliest acts to bring rock and roll to white America and then to the rest of the world, with record sales topping 25 million. That particular song hung around our top 10 for ages, 14 weeks to be precise, peaking at number 3 in September 1956. Jet Harris, MBE, he was born Terence Harris in Kingsbury, northwest London, on the 6th of July 1939, and we lost him in 2011. Bass guitarist with the Shadows up until 1962 and had subsequent success as a solo artist, and joining forces with former Shadows drummer Tony Meehan. Applejack, this got to number 4 in September 1963.

Ringo Starr, MBE. He was born Richard Starkey in Liverpool, 7th of July, 1940. An occasional singer, actor, but a more

Hands up, who remembers Steve Lawrence? He was born Sidney Leibovitz in New York, 8th of July 1935. He died a couple of years ago. He's probably best remembered as one half of husband and wife duo Steve and Edie. They had that 60s hit, I Just Want to Stay Here and Love You. He's also charted as a solo artist. And here he is, soloing with Footsteps, got to number 4 in May 1960.

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0: They got your Stranglers there, kicking off with Always the Sun for way back in 1980.
1: Six. Oh. It's right, isn't it?
0: It's your first time in 7 years she's going right. 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I was ready to berate her here, and she just took a breath from me. Oh, man. 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

0: There you go, that's Talk Talk there and Talk Talk. Before that, you heard Hawksley Worksman and Jealous of Your Cigarette. We'll be coming back with something from the Great Lake Swimmers right after this.
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And then just before lousing time, we'll have a pogo for you. 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This is Sundara Karma and Lose the Feeling.

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Atlantics and Lonely Hearts. It is, ooh, just hit the half hour. You're listening to Divin FM on Tuesday night with me, you know. I'm taking you right through till 10 o'clock tonight. Lots of great music coming your way in the next 2.5 hours. So stick around, you might hear something you like.

0: Christophe J there with Wall of Compa. Before that, you heard the Bournes and Electric Love.
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Little Coyote and Never Ending. Before that, you heard Howlin' Bells. No, I'm going to want to play the Howlin' Bells. Before that, you heard Hollis Brown and Walk on Water. Now I'm going to play the Howlin' Bells.

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That's Human League there and Love Action. Before that, you heard Midlake with Roscoe. It is just gone the half hour. You're listening to Divin FM on Tuesday night, still Tuesday night, with me, Norm, and I am ticking you through till 10 o'clock.

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0: Robert Plant and Alison Krauss with Please Read the Letter. Before that, you heard Idlewild, The American English.
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Wild About My Lovin'. That is Imelda Me. It is Wheeling the Boy, 9 o'clock. Taking us up the hour, this is Roddy Hart and Temperance of Peace.

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2: 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With me, Noam, we are into the last hour. That means late 70s, 80s, new wave, new romantic, punk, post-punk, and nothing comes in between.

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1: Boomtown Rats and Someone's Looking at You. 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So it's Elegant Machinery. Process.

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That's Depeche Mode and See You. It's for 1982. These are the Pencils, Watching in Tears.

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That was Official Secrets with Fooling With My Heart. 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

There you go, that's your delivery this Tuesday night on Devon FM. That was Shelley's Children with Wedding Bells. It was off the 1990 mini album Mask of Anarchy. Before that, you heard Ace Bentley with Beat Boys. The only thing I could find out about him, I think it was from 1981, that was about it. I think there's another band, Ace Bentley Rhythm something or other, I can't mind, but it's more in the 90s. Could be the same person. I'm not just off a sugar. But there you go, that is your special delivery. Come back on Thursday, I have another room for you.

0: That is the wild swans there and the worst year of my life.
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0: Okay, the post informed me not long ago this was the first delivery he ever sent me. I'm not just sure how long ago it was. Must have been a while ago. These are the blades. Hot for you.

Bits of blends there, and hot for you. The first delivery the post ever sent me, I was trying to ask him if he really sent it, but he doesn't care, and I can't have mine either. I've got no concept of time, but it's been a few years anyway, and we've had a lot of crackers, a lot of cracking deliveries since then. I'm sure we'll have plenty more. This is Animals That Swim, Big Carnations.

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The Skids and the Saints are coming. That is my time up, folks. Thanks for tuning in. Hope you've had a good Tuesday. Enjoy the rest of your day.

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